0: on that 911 hang up.
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0: County Fire Control, repeating for Lake George emergency. 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EMS Control and Ambulance 730.
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2: 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We also received an additional call at 10 South Ave in Warrensburg stating that a car went into a pole and left the scene, but they were unable to provide a description for the vehicle.
0: We're getting fire control being for Warrensburg emergency, a mutual aid request from Lake George emergency. 2274 Harrington Hill Road, cross of Baker Crossing Road and Moose Ridge Drive. 64-year-old male, conscious, alert, difficulty breathing. 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

0: 2019 Jeep Renegade color black. Shows the status of suspended, expiring 9/11/2027. Data suspension 5/14/2026, showing violation of toll collection regulations assessed by a public authority. The operator, a Scott Briggs, shows a valid license expiring 8/23/2028, showing not on file, correction, negative file, New York.
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0: 143, EMS.
1: I'll be clear of the attempt to serve. I'll also be en route to the Jolly on Aviation for a follow-up.
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3: He's not being combative. 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He doesn't have a shirt on. And he's irate.
2: 2034.
5: 4G40.
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5: Yelling back, went to back out of the driveway, and caller states intentionally attempted to hit another neighbor that was involved.

0: 562 headquarters.
1: Headquarters 562.
0: I'm out on Harrington Road with the Impala. New York, Lincoln, Paul, 1980.
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0: 7 Freeman Lane, apartment 4105. 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She's alone with a baby.
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0: 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We can recontact.
1: 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It's not really affecting traffic or anything.
2: For heart problem, 2037.
3: Yeah, I have a 2-3 message, Joe.
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0: You can stand down 5-1. 1950 is going to be en route to the call on Mo Road.
1: Very received. 1951 copy.
2: 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And service to contact.

0: I'll be out at 61 Church Street, apartment 1, for a trespass complaint.
1: Church Street, apartment 1203.
2: Myself, 69 in room.
3: 2039. We're going to be dispatching an ambulance to Colony Town Park, 71 Skimmerhorn. An overturned boat in the river.

0: we get some of this hold line picked up?
1: Richmond Castle on.
0: Just because of the heat. And once we get hold line picked up, then we'll be able to drop down to two.
2: Alright, copy that. Like I said, Matt Carrington was walking over to you.
0: Yeah, I'm with you now. I told him to hold off. Cutting that third angle, though.
3: Around like this.
4: CG2067, Dunning.

0: out with the West Crescent boat as part of their crew. Can you check with Colony and see what their orders are going to be? I believe it's been a little bit old.
1: There's no new damage at this point here. I'll be
2: en route to 28. Caller was looking for an interview at 10 South F.
1: I spoke to him.
2: 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Headquarters Queensbury patrols locations.
3: Yeah, 7824. 2042. 712
4: to EMS
1: control.
3: EMS control,
1: 712. Do you know where this incident's located?
3: 712 is back in service and on our way to the scene.
0: 6262, back to the scene, 2042. 6260, I do have a crew staying by a station 2 for the trailer. They're getting hooked up and they're holding for your orders.
3: Right,
1: you're going to have to go to
3: expiration of
1: 10-23 of 26. You guys assemble at Diamond Reef, send it that way. Boat's going to have to go in at our launch. The Riverview Road bridge is definitely closed.
2: 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Can you just put that in the notes and I'll be clearing the service?
0: Park now, 6-9.
1: We're responding. This incident is in the area that's under this.
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0: See, I'm going to make sure they get off at 4, and I'll reach out to Station 1 right now and advise them. Launch at our launch in the preserve with the boat.
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1: 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Thank you.
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1: 9690-69 Texas.
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0: Bayford, Edward.
1: Paula was picked up by family in a separate vehicle.
2: All right, copy that. 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
3: The cones are marked near state DOT. They're just the drum cones, but they have no reflective on there. I'm going to remain here for visibility. This will happen again. Unless we get some reflection out here.
4: Do you know approximately how many they'll need to bring?
3: If fire wants to assist and just bring out their road clothes, their reflective road clothes sign, that should be adequate. Other than that, it'd probably be 5 or 6 reflective cones.
1: And that family resides together at the burnt pond address.

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3: Racy, 5,000 play over.
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7: 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I'll just be remaining for visibility.
5: Receive.
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8: Copy. 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
5: is negative. Received. I'll be back in.
6: EMS control on ambulance 712.
7: 712 is back on the scene of the fire.
6: Ambulance 712 62. Back at 483 Lambert 2050.
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3: 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Transporting St. Peter's 2056.
5: Southbound taking that off now. Southbound Falls going to get their two trucks out of here. You can bring that rescue right up behind Southbound Bridge.
6: Receive.
2: 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You can show me clear back.
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9: We're clearing Glens Falls, heading back to the fire scene per the request of West EMS.
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0: Mass. A second call, the Granville Center, 17 Madison Street. 56-year-old male, altered mental status. Granville Mass. A third call, the Granville Center, 17 Madison Street. A 56-year-old male, altered mental status, 2103.
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4: What's the status of Boston Lake EMS and Malta EMS for call volume right now?
0: 562 headquarters.
3: Malta has two calls. Boston Lake
0: headquarters
3: is not on anything.
0: You can show me en route to the first pond address.
4: Okay, receive. Right now I'm down. I have Unified Command with Colony EMS 1972 and the ambulance are at the staging point.
3: 2107.
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0: It'll be 10-8, it's just given. 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
0: Go ahead. 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
7: 19.
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1: Yeah, with New York Commercial 68377 North George, I'm going to be Canada.
4: 1983
9: MS.
4: MS.
3: Hi. Reporting two females were standing in the middle of the roadway.
4: I just spoke to Boston like EMS.
3: Traffic light.
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4: The next Clifton Park unit to call and have them hold the district, please.
3: 2112.
11: Receipt. 2112.
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11: Pittsburgh Castle, the ambulance.
12: 2 Alpha response. Number 9, Andrea Court in Pine Ridge 2-4. Carbon monoxide. 2113.
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14: Grandville 49, pulling the automatic patient for Granville, third call. Granville Center, 17 Madison Street, 56-year-old male, alter mental status.
11: 2114. EMS 1983.

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1: 2654, EMS control.
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0: Nope. That was your fifth call. That was your fifth call.
2: Burnville Center, 17 Madison Street, for a 56-year-old male, conscious, not alert, breathing, fever.
0: Just as much.
3: One by New York City, yeah, you three on your road.
2: 2654, responding 2015.
0: Go
3: ahead. It's going to be 114-215-351. 114-215-351.
1: Four one two eight Sheriff's Dispatch.
0: Reach out to me via landline.
1: Verizon puts strobes out. I'll be clear.
0: Tell me about 15.

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1: EMS control from ambulance 2952.
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0: Security status 8.
2: 2116. The Grand Ole Center, 17 Madison Street. Initially,
3: this colony.
2: Breathing fever.
3: 71 Strimmerhorn Road, the Colony Town Park.
2: EMS control 2654.
3: 2117.
4: Six to the West Crescent. West Crescent to Pope.
5: I'm gonna have one by CID, New York.
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5: The two individuals standing in the road are working.
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3: Received. 2118.
4: Mr. 3 Hospital, meet with 45.
9: For Adelphi, for a disturbance, caller states there are two males screaming at one another. We're on 911 taking further.
4: 17 copies.

0: people being rude to the Skimmerhorn Road call for Colony?
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0: Can I get a landline from Tom Coates, please?
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0: 17 and 19, the caller is stating that one of the males is intoxicated. 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

0: profit.
1: 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I just got back.
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2: 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Is it still verbal at this time?
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4: four, you have low volume.
2: Ten four, still 10-7.
5: EMS 1952. 1952. Off at Samaritan. I'm in St. Peter's.
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0: 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There, it's dispatch. Myself and 4123 will be at the listed address providing a civil standby.
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2: 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In the area of the Conklinville Dam, the caller lived on South Shore Road. You could hear a large explosion coming from the area of the dam. 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
2: Sheriff's Dispatch.
6: We had a traffic stop at the parking lot of the Wolf Mall right outside of State Station, New York. Mike, Adam, Sam, 6944.
7: EMS Control on EMS 612.
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3: We'll be in recent as well.
0: Male subject has left barefoot, no shirt, west towards Lick Springs Road. 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There is no known weapons or intoxication at this time.
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8: Affirm. The male is plotting to closer to the sandbar. There is a possible latitude and longitude on the card as well.
3: Copy. Go ahead with that.
8: Last input is 12 minutes ago. Latitude is 43.03317. Longitude is negative 73.73315. Once again, located closer to the sandbar.
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8: 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That is negative 73.73315. That was approximately 12 minutes ago.
3: Base copies.
9: Dispatch HE28, that's affirmative. 09 CRV, color tan. John Lincoln Boy, 9597.
3: Where is he?
0: Secure 2135.
10: Nine two ten. Did they give you a clothing description?
2: Yes. My caller was not directly on the scene, but was out in the desert, right over the
3: be clear of the hospital that I'm going to turn on the staff. Just keep me on this call so I can do my case.
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6: 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Sergeant's work.
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2: Briefing.
3: No, sir, get him left. Stay with him within the last 25 minutes.
6: If you guys can do it, go for it.
4: And what happened with him in the last 20
3: minutes? Wiper blades.
6: Power to be able to do it. Go ahead. We're just swinging into the hospital now to pick up Jimmy.
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6: I covered the location
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1: Yeah, he only heard commotion upstairs. He didn't get a description.
2: Due to some issues with
0: the
2: vehicle.
0: Yeah, bring 699 then. It'll be okay for tonight.
3: Joe, if we get a couple guys around for the back, do that hand line. We're going to pull this,
2: here we see.
3: Just try and pull some of this stuff apart with out by the back door.
4: Copy that.
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0: Here, come in.
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10: 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Cross of Burke Drive, yeah. Speaking with a Christy Coons in a regards to a harassment progress. Say that two girls who live at the complex are harassing her, and at one point was harassing their daughter. She did say that the girls are 12 years old.
1: 1951 arriving Albany Med.
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2: Be clear, no issues here. I'm going to be off with another vehicle. Can you pass me a card for public assist? The next vehicle is going to be King Charles Edward 1541.

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1: 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Four three three low.
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2: With the rest of them?
3: That's affirmative.
2: Kick loose whoever you don't need there. You got way too many people on those docks.
3: Yeah, I'm aware. That's why I stopped. Short.
2: Okay.
4: No sign of a male causing disturbance.
1: Go ahead.
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5: 984-154-794. 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

0: 10-8 too. 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
0: 973-120-372, white female.
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0: 10-4. If you can start me another unit, priority 2.
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0: 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What's your 20?
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1: Still same room.
0: 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Go on, sir.
1: 2204.
2: Main Street Park, they're cooperative.
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4: Copy, I'll start that direction. Common offset.
3: Hang on.
2: They're moving along, I just want to advise you in case something changes.
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0: 810 of 2026, a 2008 Dodge Ram 1500, color black, to Michaela Goslin, Saunders Street, Whitehall. 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

0: 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On Caroline Street in Broadway with Maryland, 4 Frank Adam, 2418.
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2: 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A large tree branch down across one travel lane, if you could just confirm and advise if highway's needed.
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2: Last of John Ida Nora, space Henry Adam Nora. Last of Lee Lincoln Edward Everett. Date of birth, January 6, 1995. Asian male.

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Age male.

0: six out of Maryland. Lee is showing not on file in New York. I'm 2-2 for negative.
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4: Currently unconscious. 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
2: 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It's gonna be a car here.
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5: one five five
4: three dispatch. Here, dispatch. I'll be clear.
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0: Control the Lake George Mini Mart 2217 State Route 9. Try putting a male, I believe the intoxicated in a vehicle in the parking lot. Since left, driving through the grass, currently at the Quality Inn next door. A gray Jeep. I'm trying to obtain a further description from the caller now.
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2: 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Multiple UTTs. Vehicle's legally parked.
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2: We're out here with you. We're not going to pass you because we don't want to wake you. But if you need anything, I'll be monitoring.
5: I still have my call on the line there. The parking lot of the Quality Inn next door now. Stating it's a white male with a black shirt wearing shorts.
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0: one has got 7/8 of a tank. 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
1: No, I don't really have that.
2: I'm going to be clear for the mini Mars. 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
1: This one's got closer to full than 3/4.
0: That's all right. I'm just going to make a loop of the North End parks. The college kids are home, and they're out in the parks, I think. That's who I had at Main Street Park.
1: Okay, I'm going to head back. I got to get all my stuff out of here anyways.
0: Yeah, I'll meet you there and just grab it.

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1: 7-5, for Nick.
2: Negative. 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
0: I'll grab it.
3: Copy that, thanks.
4: Can you go again with the RO's name?
1: Elise Gracia. George Robert Adam Frank Frank Ida Adam.
4: Where is it?

0: Stand by, Glens Falls, fire and emergency. Warren County Fire Control for Glens Falls, fire and emergency. Respond, 156 Maple Street, Crossroads Walnut Street, and Culver Street, the 156 Tavern. A female in her 80s, unresponsive, breathing confirmed.
1: Six nine six six nine zero.
0: For Glens Falls, fire and emergency. Respond, 156 Maple Street, the 156 Tavern, Crossroads Maple Street, Culver Street. Female in her 80s, unconscious, breathing confirmed. Priority 1 ALS, working to fire control 2244.
2: You could have the one tow truck kill those flashing white lights. That'd be great. Just fine for now. Yeah, the regular flatbed, please.

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Gracie, 303, almost 904 responding, 2246. So you're aware during the call, it sounds like the patient regained consciousness, however not alert.

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1: 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I'm late for the standing by the jump line.
2: 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They can return with our thanks.
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0: 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Now callers from 4 Canal, you can see subjects screaming at each other. They're both in and out of the building fighting.
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1: Either unit on Manor Drive, patrol to Solomon Heights, 18 Farlane East. Carol Soderman is going to be meeting you at the front door. Caller states he hears a child screaming for some time. Could not give me a
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1: Possible location. She said she's looking
4: 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Let's have a claim.
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1: Reese, 529. Can you contact communications?
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0: white male. 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
1: 539.
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3: Water. 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He was between 25 and 24. States there's a dark-colored Mazda. Mazda's been driving erratically, was behind him, then drove around him, was slowing down in front of him.
1: EMS 5852. 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
0: They're passing 24 right now. It's going to be a dark-colored Hyundai Elantra, not a Mazda. The suspect vehicle allowed the truck driver to go around him. He's still behind him, though.
1: Receive suspect vehicle behind the truck trailer?
0: That's affirmative. He's currently behind him.
1: Receive. That'll be the first U-turn north of 23.
0: Racing.

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1: Go ahead.
0: Made contact with his grandmother. She said he's not home. I do have an updated address.
2: One road. Control 2754.
0: Tamarack Trail, Jeffrey Springs.

0: 1382.
1: Go ahead.
0: Check the area, negative contact. No complaints at this time. Here's a 10-8.
1: That's correct.

2G58. 58. They're passing mile marker 62.

0: 2G58. Sounds like they're passing you.
1: Rishi, the solid tractor trailer now seems to be a car behind it. Is the suspect vehicle further behind the truck?
0: The suspect vehicle is behind him. I believe he did state he slowed down.
1: Rishi. Of the Elantra?
0: He told me it was a dark colored Hyundai Elantra.
1: Receive, I may be behind that vehicle.
0: Receive, it should have yellow, you believe, New York State license plates.
1: Did they pass exit 23?
0: Caller believes that should be him. He's past 23.
1: Receive.
0: Have any instructions for my caller?
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3: Take 5 Scout Road. The caller is the homeowner. He's not on scene. You can see on a camera the white male attempting to break into his residence.
4: EMS Control 2754.
1: 15.
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2: Six cops.
1: On 74th Street, crossing South Street and Garrow Place, the Farnell residence. Male in his 70s, fallen, unknown injuries. Priority 1 BLS. Morgan Fire Control repeating for Glens Falls for an emergency. Respond to 74th Street, crossing South Street and Garrow Place, the Farnell residence. Male in his 70s, fallen, unknown injuries. Priority 1 BLS, Morgan Fire Control 2341.

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0: 904,
2: Ralph. County, I'm going to be in the area.
1: Received 904, Ralph. 15, County, Mount.
3: 43, 43.
1: 304.
4: 304 responding.
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0: Fraser County, one at gunpoint.
1: Fraser County, one at gunpoint, 2345, you know, copy.
0: We got one detained.
1: Perfect, one detained.
2: EMS 1354
3: is arriving.
4: Arriving at 2346.
5: EMS 1950.
4: We're at Oak Brook. 754. And route at 2346.
6: Falls 2346.
7: 415, sheriff's dispatch.
8: Sheriff's dispatch.
7: Have sir.
8: 2346.
7: One 4-5 County, 3-6 and 6-4 are going to be entering clearing the house.
1: Calling the resident 2347. Just be advised that a resident should be pulling into the house soon.
7: Finished.
1: Step from, he was advised to wait in his vehicle at the end of the driveway.
6: EMS control room 904.
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0: 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I'm just going to list them off. 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

0: 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Do you still have the caller on the line? Have them come to the door.
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0: Claro. 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
1: 06.
2: Yes, sir. Sergeant Marshall, that's me from Stag Valley. I'm a 2017 Ford out of Norfolk, Virginia, with Stephen Phillips.
0: You confirming on a Ford? You guys will buy it.
2: I'll confirm it. 2017 Ford sedan.
0: Court.
3: Greenwich Patrol, County Route 70 for a suspicious vehicle.
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3: 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Report there is a suspicious vehicle parked in front of the bridge near his residence. Not sure if it's still there.
2: Honda four door out of Chesapeake, Virginia. 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
0: 0008.

0: 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We're able to make contact. 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
2: Last name Watson, William Adams, Tom, Sam, Ocean, Nora. First name Kevon, King, Edward, Victor, Adam, Union, George, Henry, Ocean, Nora. Visual J. John, date of birth 7/14/2002, 02.

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3: Community, second call. 42 Alpha response. Fire 391 Lewis Road, lot 34. Across from Rock Drive and
2: Lincoln
3: Willow Road. Response shut down.
2: We have
3: down
2: a unit that just chased a female subject to Mission Street. Is that the same subject we're being dispatched to? That's affirmative. We inquired. They are still going to need EMS on Mission Street. The receive. You could show us on scene. Arisi, which unit are you going to have on the scene? It's going to be 901. You can show us staged for now. Arisi, Dale's 901 staged for now.

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0: 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They advise he has Manac, however, the scene is secure for your approach.
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0: 536, patrol of Speedway, 527 Aviation Road, cross streets Carlton Drive and I-87 ramp. Got a caller stating there's a female in the parking lot, slumped over on the sidewalk on a bunch of bags.
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0: What are you showing for the Cody subject?

0: 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Remember,
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0: Selena Thompson from Parker Business Alarm, 516 Mill Road, Christian Community Church. 2G34 traffic map, 87 southbound.
1: 3484 over. New Jersey.
2: Class issued. You could assign me a case.
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0: I'm out with Lenny. Overdose. It's me, withdrawal call. 15 Hidden Valley Lane. Cross of North Center Lane. Tac 3, 142.

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3: 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EMS, 354. 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
0: 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What were the pending calls?
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1: Four. That vehicle is valid on a 2019 Volkswagen Jetta Black. Sonia Castellini out of Cambridge has got a valid DSPS here for Vegas.
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0: I-87 southbound, going to be mile marker 10/1. Got no registration on the vehicle. It's going to be a Toyota Highlander, color white.

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Morgan, departing 204, Westlands Falls Emergency, Westlands Falls Fire, first responders, respond 22 Wintergreen Road, cross streets Arbutus Drive and Upper Sherman Avenue, the McCarthy residence, 81-year-old female, non-traumatic back pain, faint. Priority 1 ALS.

Fire Control repeating for West Glens Falls Emergency. West Glens Falls Fire, first responders, respond 22 Wintergreen Road, cross street to Arbutus Drive and Upper Sherman Avenue, the McCarthy residence. 81-year-old female, non-traumatic back pain, faint. Friday morning, Ellis Morgan, Fire Control 141.

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Fire Control 4, Lake George Fire. Respond for a fire alarm activation. 2133 State Route 9, Hampton Inn and Suites. Showing Zone 59, a general fire alarm. Fire Control 4, Lake George Fire. Respond for a fire alarm activation. 2133 State Route 9, the Hampton Inn and Suites, showing Zone 59, a general fire alarm. Fire control clear at 0145.

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4, Middle Granville, all units is seeing Granville, Hampton, North Granville, Hartford, standby and station, possible response. Granville EMS, 2 ambulances is seeing a reported structure fire, 7 Dayton Hill Road, third party port, caller reporting fire alarms going off with the house phone.

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2: 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I'm fine, go ahead.
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3: Alright, State Priority 3, a third party report of a structure fire, 7 Dayton Hill Road, Crossable State 22 and D2 Road, the Carter residence. That all the fire alarms are going off in the residence, and the residence is filling with smoke. He was attempting to get all the animals and himself out of the residence. We're unable to confirm age or if his plan of attack worked.
5: Copy, I've been roof. Is that going to be on the 22A side?
3: To a road, the Carter residence. Acknowledging 2955, responding 152. Do if you take 22A to Dayton Street to Dayton Hill Road, it's going to be on your right hand side just before Old State 22.
5: Copy, I'll be out momentarily.
3: Alright, Steve, we have very limited information. Looks like a white house.
5: Copy.
6: Fort Edward, we're off on route.
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0: 2754 is responding. Receive. The Mountain View Bubble Estates, 8 Gear Road, the lot 55, the Tracy resident, 66-year-old male. He is conscious, slurred breathing with severe back pain at 1 BLS. 2754 received. 2754 responding at 202.

that's operating the reported structure fire, Dayton Hill Road, Granville. Middle Granville Command reporting no signs of active fire at this time, releasing all mutual aid units with the exception of Granville at 0204. Car 42 acknowledged. Car 3401.

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EMS, Costuna First Response, 3511 Stuart 29, cross of Irwin Road and East Greenwich Road. A 41-year-old male, difficulty breathing.

First response, 3511 Stigler 29, out of Greenwich, across Irwin Road and East Greenwich Road. 41-year-old male, difficulty breathing, priority 1 ALS, 0207.

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1: 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It's on a particularly bad corner of State Route 149 in the area of Dodge Hill Road and Taylor Hill Road in between them. And it's called in by an assistant fire chief.

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2: Okay,
1: 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It's going to be a 93-year-old female with back pain in the area of the kidneys. Non-traumatic 2 alpha.
2: Person,

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1: Sheriff Spetch.
0: EMS is transferring that subject to St. Peter's Hospital.
1: 214.

number 29, Town Greenwich, cross of Irwin Road and East Greenwich Road. A 41-year-old male, difficulty breathing, hypertension, possible anxiety attack. Car 2308, responding to 15. I do have the state police center from the Dayton Hill incident. They should be there shortly.

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1: 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It comes back to a William Campney subject.
2: Fire dispatch 5652.
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0: 452, Party 1 ALS 3511, Stever 29, Town of Greenwich, across of Irwin Road and East Greenwich Road. A 41-year-old male, he is consciously breathing with difficulty, hypertension, possible anxiety attack. 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
1: 2754 en route to Glens Falls, 219. Suspicious person complaint, intersection of Main and Maple. Callers passed by reporting a male standing in the middle of the roadway. Seems disoriented. He's wearing khaki shorts, no shoes, and light blue shirt.

Utility 234. Party 1 ALS 3511, Stager 29, Town Greenwich, crossover Irwin Road and East Greenwich Road. 41-year-old male, he is constantly breathing with difficulty, hypertension, possible anxiety related. 4452 is also responding. Utility 234 responding, 221. Airway arriving 221.

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2: Very left.
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3: Just advising, I'm sick here. I'll be field processing.
2: 345.
4: Four three nine five three level.
2: Hello.
4: I'll be clear back in.
1: EMS control.
0: EMS control 4452.
1: On scene.
0: Four four five two arriving at 226. Down of Kingsbury Patrol's location, suspicious activity.
1: Line is 23 Granville. 313, I'm at the station with 318.
0: 13, this could probably be handled by.
5: Kingsbury, what do you got?
0: For it, you can handle it. 3122, State Route 4, Kingsbury, speak to Eric Beagle. States that a male subject just approached his property and took multiple pictures. He approached him and he took off in a pickup truck. Would like to speak to patrol.

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1: Right, it's
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0: Received. 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
1: That's affirmative.

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1: Five four, whatever. 154.

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0: 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And the way that the taillights looked when I drove by it the last time, it did look like the CRV or HRV.
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2: 5, 6, 2, you're going to be in route 16, 1, 6, Signet Circle. Caller's reporting there's a furnace alarm going off. She does not know if it's a CO alarm. It is a gas furnace.

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0: Southwestern now, there at the south side. I'm catching up now. Got it.

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1: EMS 7153.
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West Glens Falls emergency. Morgan Frag Control 4, West Glens Falls emergency. Respond 1260 West Mountain Road, cross streets Gurney Lane and Old West Mountain Road, apartment 106. Third party caller not on the scene reporting an 81-year-old female falling with assistance.

0: Market of Arkansas, repeating 4 West Glens Falls, emergency, respond at 1260 West Mountain Road, cross street security lane, and old West Mountain Road, apartment 106. Third party caller not on the scene, reporting an 81-year-old female fallen lift. This is Priority 2 BLS, Morgan Friday.
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1: 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Email 2711. We're clear with an RMA. We'll be en route to Lyon Court. Was that 36 Lyon Court?
2: That's a negative. 30 Westwood Drive. It's going to be off of Lyon Court.
1: Receive. We'll be en route.
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1: 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I don't know if 5-4 advised you about animal complaints. Neighbor said that dog was aggressive there.
0: Copy. Correction. It's going to be 76233. I'm on with 5-4. Gonna be 9 in front of the Quality Inn with New York, George Sam Young, 9983.
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0: Such. 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
1: 517.
2: The corner of Walton and Woodlawn. There is a bicycle with a wagon full of stuff on the back of it. My caller, Chris O'Leary, will be standing by. He would like it removed due to the fact that someone last year left something similar to that and then set it on fire.

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1: In the area of Petco's Saratoga Ave, I have Adam Henry Frank 5577. That's Adam Henry Frank 5577, parked in the roadway, hazards on, no one around.
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Army Fire Control for Luzerne Emergency. Respond, 73 Stony Creek Road in Hadley, the Rumpf residence. An 82-year-old male fallen, possible broken hip, party tubular.

for Luzerne Emergency Respond at 73 Stony Creek Road in Hadley, the Rumpf residence. An 82-year-old male fall on possible broken hip. Friday 2 BLS, morning, Friday 12601.

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0: called twice this morning. She states the police need to speak to Mr. LePan about taking the paper she's writing on. She feels she doesn't have to do all that work again, and she thinks he's mentally ill.
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0: 9-4-1-3-7-4-1-1-8. State police leading a town Malta for property damage. Area 484, Route 67.
1: Two two two nine in J.
0: All right, San Francisco, total multiple property damage, area 44, Route 67. Car versus deer. Deer is believed deceased. Well, 1-8, 614.

0: Sheriff, the flash.
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0: 23 short, apartment 6, 615.

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1: Six, seven.
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0: 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Maybe it's going to take
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0: 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It's going to be King Robert Boy 4664.
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1: EMS Colonial 723.
0: 723 is arriving on Falls Hospital.
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flipping EMS on one. Party 2 Bravo response. 17 Old Kick Road, be comforted in suites. Beat the police. Evaluation of a 43-year-old female. 648, Tech 3.

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0: 514. One by name and date of birth, anyway.
2: Go on.
0: 650. Gonna be a female, last name Fullerton. Frank Union, Lincoln, Lincoln, Edward, Robert, Tom, Ocean, Nora. 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Middle initial R is Rebecca. November 13th, 1981.

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0: 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He's all set. 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

0: 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Everyone 55 is at the hospital.
1: 719.

0: 4125, Sheriff says this.
1: Sheriff.
0: Can you show me clear and route back to the PSP 10-4?
1: That's right.
0: 26, Sheriff says.
1: Sheriff.
0: Clear last.
1: That's right.

0: Sure.
1: Deserves near out to Northumberland. Not really.
0: No, it's my turn.
2: 3-6, Sheriff is budge.
0: Sheriff budge.
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0: Yeah, that's my turn.

0: 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I need you to respond to 45 Washington Street, First Baptist Church. I'm going to speak to an Alex Pisanelli. He's a disabled veteran that was there for a recovery meeting, and he was confronted by an irate male who threatened him. He wishes to speak to an officer, please.
1: Go for it.

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4: From outside, it'll be a Jen Clark. It's regarding a gray GMC truck that's been left on the property.
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2: 1253 will be arriving, Ellis.
3: Arriving, Ellis, in Route 1.

the Mutual Aid request acknowledging a full crew from Skeensboro responding momentarily 0742.

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0: 50 is arriving, Emily.
1: 744.
2: EMS 1972.
1: EMS 1972.
2: Wilson Park units arriving, Rexer.

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0: Lieutenant, the landline, can you name a number?
1: 31, the Whitehall High School.
2: Receive.
1: Buckley Road in Whitehall for an 18-year-old male, counselor breathing, single fainting episode. The SRO is advising you to see entrance.

0: Sheriff says.
1: Sheriff, dispatch.
0: You got it, sir.
1: 748.
2: 4136, Sheriff, dispatch.
1: Sheriff, dispatch.
2: You can show me out the SS.
1: 749.

0: 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Yes, yes, yes. The top one rolls. Report a fire alarm.
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0: Appreciate it, thank you.
1: 71?

0: 1972 is going to be clear. The Stuart's responding. One of the lanes.
1: Seven two responding one Emma Lane 752.
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0: Who's that?
1: Street, cross streets of Church Street and Wall Street. Call reporting their 2-year-old daughter locked inside a bedroom. Unable to get the door open.
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0: 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Was there a 5-1 Sheriff's Dispatch? Four zero five one. Was there a 5-1 Rivet Mana Transports?
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1: 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The traffic signal malfunction, traffic lights properly working, is I'll be able to talk to.
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1: 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I'll be in after the disturbance.
2: 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A fire alarm activation showing new garage. Fire alarm. Fire Control PD for Bay Ridge Fire. Respond to the Queensbury Highway Garage, 742 Bay Road.
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3: I'm en route to the scene. The ambulance is responding, correct?
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0: 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I'll be off.
1: 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Yes.

0: address of church.
1: 826 controls are responding to your location. I did indicate the caller
0: okay.
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0: back
1: in
2: service.
0: Fort Edward EMS.
1: Yeah, wait, back in
0: 190 Broadway, permit 1, Village of Fort Edward. Cross street, so Church Street and Mill
2: Church
0: Street. 68-year-old female, difficulty breathing.
3: I'm having some cat issues. 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
0: 327. 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She's conscious, not fully alert. 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
6: Thank you.
7: Lincoln, David Edward Nora, first name James, common spelling. Middle initial B as in boy, date of birth 8/8/1988.
8: 558, 18 Far Lane East, it's going to be apartment 205. You're going to speak with Terrell Soderman. She states she can hear a baby crying in a different apartment and to go to her apartment first so you can hear where the baby sound's coming from.
7: Go ahead.
9: James Belvin is non-driver ID only, eligible out of Albany with two OPs on file, and CRT negative.
7: Yeah.

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0: I'll be around to Elizabeth Street. Any illness?
2: No illness reported at this time.
0: 38.
2: 832. Farrakhan, 39-2, go ahead.
1: Be responding.
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3: 399, 390, take 39.
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1: 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I told them to respond.
3: 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All right, I'll meet you at the scene.
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8: 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Is it Joshua Kislowski? 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

0: 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What can we tell them? We have reading.
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3: 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We do have a history of domestics there. Between a Katie Ballas and a Rogerio Torres. No voice contact this time.
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6: Isolated, but they do have 18 parts per million. We're in LA right now.
0: Very good. 837.
2: Sheriff's dispatch.
7: Per the trooper on scene, they're all set. I'll be clear.
2: 838.
1: Four 1 5 1 Sheriff's dispatch.
2: Sheriff's dispatch.
1: You can clear the CAD ID 018. I may contact Rhea the caller.
2: 838.
6: 4176 Sheriff's dispatch.
2: Sheriff's dispatch.
6: I'll be off Woodrove Complex for arrival.
2: 338.

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1: 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We spoke to the crew right next to us.
2: 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Thank you. 839.

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0: Well, I'll be out at 113 Deer Run Drive, apartment C. Charles, Hudson Falls, so.
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1: 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We made contact with security, advising their panel is on test. 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

0: 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We'll be on scene still.
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0: Mary Tech East 7 Lake Ave. I'm a passerby reporting two girls at the crosswalk on bicycles, possibly struck by a vehicle. Vehicle drove away. Teller's unsure if they're actually struck by the vehicle. The vehicle drove away. He's turning around to check on the two girls at this time.
1: Locations for Burgoyne Avenue.
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1: Patrol the Hannaford Burgoyne Avenue. Looking for a white Ford Explorer with livery plates on it. It's a Queensbury taxi. Christopher Hansen's the caller reporting. He picked up a female at the Luzerne Stewart's, brought her to Hannaford. She's been in the store for about 45 minutes, left all of her belongings in the cab, stating she owes for the fare and owes the company over $100 from a previous ride.
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0: 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Priority 1 ALS. Fire Control, West Palm Falls emergency. 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
1: 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Fire Control 4 Argyle, a residential CLR activation. 71 Main Street, Argyle. Residence is being evacuated. 0859.
2: Paramedical says a Galway EMS for a Delta 6 person. It's 2554 Herman Road, Cross Street, Marcus Mills Road, and Country Street, Act 3, 859.

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0: Rachel from Bolton Emergency, 4 Lakeview Terrace, crosses Valley Woods Road, the French resident, 62-year-old female, difficulty breathing, chest pain, sweaty, Party 1 ALS. For Bolton Emergency, 4 Lakeview Terrace, crossing to Valley Woods Road, the French resident, 62-year-old female, difficulty breathing, chest pain, feeling sweaty, Party 1 ALS, Fergusville Clear, 905.
1: Yeah. 2D11-4164, we just took another call from that same address, 370 Daniels Road, Lot 17. A male disconnected when asked for his name, and the caller, I'll take care of your female pain in the background.
2: 72 responding, 0905.
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4: One six one zero Bay Road, 1610 Bay Road, cross of Fickle Hill Road and Harrisina Trail.
7: Five.
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7: In the area 104 Tot Hill Road, crossing to Clendon Brook Road and Luzerne Road. 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Fire control clear, 912.
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12: 1682, what was the clothing description?
0: White female, approximately 5 feet tall, wearing black shorts with a butterfly tattoo.
12: 10-4.
8: We'll be in there.
1: 1650.
2: 914.
1: 914. Fort Edward 331.
13: Four three
1: eleven. Yeah, whatever. 3345.
13: Field process. I'm clear.

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0: 126. 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
3: Confirm
0: the key, she
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0: have a file 5. She was advised to turn herself in.
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0: schedule for West Glen Falls Fire in the area of 104 Tot Hill Road, crossing to Clendenbrook Road and Luzerne Road. Call reporting tree on lines and burning. Second call reporting lines now on the ground and burning.
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5: 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The vehicle is the RO string A suspended CDL, also class D.
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for West Glens Falls Fire in the area of 104 Tut Hill Road, Crusty to Clendenbrook Road, and Luzerne Road. Call reporting tree on lines and burning. Second call reporting lines are now on the ground and burning. Fire control clear at 919.

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1: 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Firefight clear.

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4: Reference to contractors trespassing on a property of his on East Lake Road.
3: Copy.
6: EMS 2251.
7: We are back in service. 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
6: 1021.
2: She is an alcoholic.
0: 665.
2: She does have a history of stroke. 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

0: I'm on the corner of Spring and Putnam. I have a woman passed out. Can you send EMS?
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5: 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Seizure from alcohol withdrawal.
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4: 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She's in San Diego, Connecticut.
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0: 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Can you come in from...
1: Can I get a little rubble?
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10: Car, 213 arriving, reporting the road to be completely impassable at 0930.

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0: 0931, Tony.
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2: 931.
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1: Secure, no need for further. 932.
5: Justin, that line should be down on your side. I don't think it's burning anywhere. I can't see that it's burning, but it's definitely on your side.
6: We'll be clear from lockup with one mail and route to county court.
1: 932. Westman called and rescue 301 fire control.
0: Which one did rescue 301? Rescue 311 arriving in 0932.
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1: 558 West Mountain Road, Corinth Road.
2: Four, I'm on a traffic stop, 9 and South, at the county line.
0: Your court, so Bay Road. Caller is a Rob York. They're stating a Susan Seabald has called him. He is the county mental health services director. Reporting her son, a Kevin Seabald. They're both 5'2 of 80. Highly agitated in the residence with a mental health history. Verbal only at this time. The caller stated he's going to be working on a possible pickup order or sending mobile crisis. However, if you contact communications, he would like a call from you once you arrive on scene.
1: Are you shooting her?
0: No, 934.

0: One of the vehicles was unoccupied. Just trying to locate the owner inside the building. And if you want to add Lincoln X-ray Victor 1431 to the CAD, that's the other vehicle involved.
1: Proceed 935.
2: Mobile 0935.

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0: Sheriff's dispatch.
1: Sheriff's dispatch.
0: Clear last, I'll be off Boston High School.
1: 936.
2: EMS 1953, or correction, EMS 1956.
1: EMS 1956.
2: 1956 is transporting one patient to Saratoga Hospital.
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2: Office 1-4.
1: 937. The reg is valid and it's showing that it's registered to Saratoga Hospital.
0: Where is it?

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2: What's the priority of the
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1: 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Call reporting an elderly male that appeared to be intoxicated was leaving that property there. Left in a vehicle, a 2009 Chevy Impala, color white. Comes back to an Everett Manning, address of 1566 Route 9, apartment 2. The data on the vehicle is going to be Michael David Zebra, 9415. He left that location heading towards the Walmart.
3: 126.
1: Yeah, 945.

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4: 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I'll give her a call. 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
1: The subject is GOA, but can you run two different plates for me?
2: Levi, Westland Falls, emergency. Your second call.
0: 4127, go ahead.
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0: 10-06.
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Units 39 Brickyard Road, caller advisor, 23-year-old daughter, whom resides there, entered the residence this morning without the caller's permission to pick up property. The daughter is no longer on scene. The caller is home. Would like to speak to patrol.

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4: Of Chester Street and Sanford Street. A third-party report of a 62-year-old male, clammy, fever, described as not alert, possible diabetic.
5: Well, it's clear, DPW's on scene. We'll be 10A if you can assign a case for damage property.
4: Working Fire Control, Glens Falls, Fire Master, second call, response 16 Gage Avenue. The upstairs apartment, cross streets of Chester Street and Sanford Street. Third party report of a 63-year-old male described as clammy with a fever. Not alert. Party
6: 21-120. When you get a chance, could I get some more threes?
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2: Preserve Trail, the area of Review Road, Towpath Road.
0: 4 and 5, 6, Fire Road.

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1: State Valley unit, time for the park for gunshot sounds.
2: 541.
1: The preserve trail between Riverview Road and Towpath Road. Call reported hearing numerous gunshots in the area. It was west of the caller's location at the time. He's leaving the area this time.
2: The church. The caller is the pastor there. 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It's the tire fell off the vehicle. He's concerned as passerbys are getting agitated and swearing at the operator for being in the roadway. He does have his hazard lights.
3: Just coming into service, you can assign that.
2: Receive 1028.
4: EMS 1951.
5: Air control engine 303.
4: EMS 1951.
6: 303 is going to be route 10.
4: Taking one out in there.
6: 304 and 10 to
0: 1400. 1352, EMS dispatcher.
5: That's negative. I just have 904 on the scene there.
0: Or if
5: you go to
0: Keene,
5: we'll use
0: a
5: fire alarm at Sanford Street.
0: 1352 will be responding, 11 Dominic Drive, with 1381.
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10: Sheriff's dispatch.
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7: You want to reassign the
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7: 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We're going to be out for a minute.
2: 1381.
0: I say 1031. Be in route to Dominic Drive. If you could move us to second call AMA, please.
6: Glens Falls units arriving. Nothing showing up, Victor.
10: 31.
6: Building looks to be partially evacuated.
5: Engine 303 arriving. Investigating. Nothing showing. Building partially evacuated. 1031.
0: Sheriff's
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5: 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Close 901 arriving, 1032.
4: 4216. For a harassment complaint, if you meet with Christine Stone, she's going to be waiting outside in regards to an ongoing issue with Gene Stranahan.
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9: Can I get police? 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
1: 4 and 3.
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1: Steve. 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
2: 1-1 copy. Is that Eric Clothier's residence?
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9: 303, clear 10 Sanford, en route to 100 Sanford, canceling West Glens Falls. 1047.
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0: 904 is in clear blast en route Sanford Street.
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4: Be out at 1G as in George, Brickyard Road, for advisement.
3: I believe it left eastbound on
0: 29.
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0: Okay.
5: It's going to be a black male with a blue t-shirt. I'd like to make a report.

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0: 5
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0: 2051 will be arriving for Roland.
1: Proceed, same time.
2: 10:55.

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0: 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Could you attempt to

0: on 39. It looks like the Moreno Woods Apartments. 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
1: So, dispatch in Murrow, automatic mutual aid for our third call. The O'Connor residence, 37 Ethan Allen Street, down to Fort Edward. 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
1: Unit to Devil, town of Greenfield for a residential alarm, 4017 Route 9N, crossing the Porter Corners Road and Spire Falls Road.
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9: City Washington Center. 4573-040 Midtown, South, Argyle, cross streets of County Farm Road and Coach Road, 1102 Euro female, 415 cats, 147 South, 1107 Park, 1106.
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8: Says, at 17 Summerfield Lane, crosses first batch 2, E562, 5652. 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
8: 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Fire search repeating, call canceled at 1107.
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3: 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I'll be clearing it,
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4: 311
0: Fairly. 17A is in Adam, cross streets at County Farm Road and Coach Road. 72-year-old female, conscious, not alert, difficulty breathing.
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0: 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Tachycardia.
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0: respond, 42 Goodman Road, crest of Thistle Road, State Route 8. 53-year-old male, consular difficulty breathing, left sided numbness, unable to ambulate with a stroke history.
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1: Roger, dispatch 562.
9: Fire dispatcher.
1: Direction 552.
9: Fire dispatcher.
1: Both units arriving.
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10: Working fire control, West Glens Falls emergency. 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Falls emergency. Respond to the parking lot of the State Police Barracks, 398 Aviation Road. 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
14: Bill initial M is in Mary, first name of Heather, Henry Edward Adam, Tom Henry Edward Robert, date of birth 11/20/81.

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3: Receive, Port Everett Village of Gravel patrols for a domestic East Main Street.
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7: I-51 is clear station 2. Mobile to 1.
3: East Main Street apartment clear 3 is in Adam Village of Granville. Me right across from the Federal Credit Union. 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
7: fire
3: two
7: dispatch
3: females that reside there. Found to be in a physical domestic. Items are being thrown around.
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2: 1117.
1: EMS Control 4452. Driving Saratoga.
4: One falls, fire EMS.
5: Hi, Chris Bench, 5654. 5654, transporting one to 6.
4: Fire control, one falls, fire EMS. Respond the Jackson Heights School, 24 Jackson Avenue. The nurse's office, 39-year-old female, unconscious, breathing confirmed, for 31 ALS. Fire control, Glens Falls, fire EMS. Respond to Jackson Heights School, 24 Jackson Avenue, in the nurse's office. 39-year-old female unconscious, breathing confirmed, for 31 ALS. Fire control, 1118.
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4: 904 responding, 1119.

0: maintenance requests from Rensselaer County. 1035 State Route 2, Petersburg, cross streets of Moses Road and State Route 22. 67-year-old female, hypotensive, difficulty breathing, 1120.
1: I won't have that way.
0: Cambridge EMS. ALS request from Rensselaer County. 1035 State Route 2, Petersburg. Cross streets of Moses Road and State Route 22. A 67-year-old female, hypotensive, difficulty breathing. 1120.
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8: 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I'm going to review your location, though. 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
9: 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Somewhere's not on job site. 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
4: You're cut out. I really couldn't hear you.

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0: Be advised, just went to speak with a couple of JVs on dirt bikes, Saratoga Avenue. They took off.
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Alteridge Fire, Round Lake Fire, for a vehicle fire, Gunning Street, Fox Wander Road, Park 8, 1129.

0: vehicles, call reporting two vehicles on fire. Apparently, they do see smoke, no flames at this time. The truck that was on fire is reportedly moving. It's two construction trucks in the area, Dunning Street and Fox Wander Road.
1: EMS 5851.
2: We're able to get ready to run from Glens Falls Hospital to the Wayne in Queensbury. We'll be shoulder out and arriving.
1: Glens Falls Hospital ending 1129.
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5: Hey, ma'am, ETA 541. We'll be en route to non-emergency due to the updated information from the sergeant.
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0: 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It appears to be construction smoke from the paving.
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2: Priority MS 31 ALS, number 9 Union Street, Hudson Falls, cross streets of Clark Street and Maple Street. A 5-month-old male choking. 1133.
1: 1133.
3: Love it, Eddie. Confirm you have EMS responding.
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3: Start for his evaluation, please.
1: 10-4, any additional patient information?
4: A 5-month-old choking. The downstairs apartment.
1: Male, female?
3: Male, approximately 50 years in age.
1: 10-4.
4: 754 responding, 1134.
5: New York, Lincoln John Robert, 5603.
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6: G551, 4560, 5652, E560, for two-car MVC, no entrapment. One more ad at Van Dam. Parfait repeating for E551, Parfait 60, 5652, E562, two-car MVC, Woodlawn Avenue at Van Dam Street. No,
7: fire
6: no
7: control,
6: entrapment.
7: Parfait clear, 1134. OCK in Scarano, One Broad Plaza, meet the PD, the male patient to BHU. Fire control, 1134.
6: Darren out at 1134, meter off with a two-car MVC, looking for evaluation, 50-year-old female, complaints of neck pain.
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8: 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Second one, South Carolina, Richard G. Raina, date of birth 12-28-45.
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5: 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EMS 1-3. Is okay.
1: 16.
2: 3-3-11-38.
3: 16, if you could cross over 158 Lake Avenue, cross of Nelson for an active domestic. Caller Elijah is in a verbal argument with her father over a pressure washer. We're taking further.
1: 10-4.
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5: 37, you're on the 1139. 439.
3: Arriving.
1: 1139.
5: The female, she was at the call box. She's now walking back over to her car. Seemed pretty distraught. Not very patient. Waiting for patrol.
3: 4164 shares dispatch.
4: Shares dispatch.
3: One male route to Saratoga Hospital 941. The troops should be maintained.
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0: Fisher Ferry Fire, Clifton Park Tower, West Crescent Rescue, Jonesville ETA, for a residential structure fire, 10 Dennis Drive, Cross Street of Caroline, Pass 6, 1140.
1: 904 in route, Glens Falls Hospital.
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3: 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She's in CICOP negative out of Jennifer.
2: 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The fire alarm activation showing the first floor bedroom all smoke. Fire control 1140.
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4: 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National Grid is being advised. Out was contacted for fast.
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2: 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Nothing's wrong. 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
1: 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Apparatus to the scene.
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0: 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The new system, I can't add anything from past the date of the new system.
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3: Come on.
4: Yeah, I know the National Grid's been notified. Did they give an ETA?
5: 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Still confirmed.
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3: 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Jonesville 372, Doc 6.

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2: 159. Can you have
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0: male
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0: No, we're reading centimeters. We are getting a... We are getting a smell here and there.
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0: 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We've completed all 3 floors.
1: 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I'm going to send it down to you.
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3: 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Cross streets of High Street and Main Street. A 60-year-old female evaluation from an assault.
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3: 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Did you just file check the mail we have in custody?
2: 558. Dispatch on 558. Name and date of birth when you're ready. Go ahead. White female, first name of Brittany, boy Robert, Adam, Tom Tom, Adam, Nora Young, middle initial L. Lincoln, last name Flores, Frank Lincoln, Ocean, Robert Edward Sam, date of birth 2/28/1990.
1: 4205, that's negative, just the parole hit.
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6: EMS, Charlie responds for a stroke. 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
3: Coming back not on file, but there is a match for a Rebecca Flores Correa with the same
1: EMS
3: date of birth.
1: 1972.
2: That's on 1972.
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0: Also arriving.
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0: EMS 1253, also arriving.
1: 1211.
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4: First fire needs to be New York, 626-774-550. And the near plate is Lincoln Union William, 4174.
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2: 4175.
5: EMS has ML loaded up. He's gonna be transported to Saratoga. Correction, Ellis Hospital, and the family's gonna be following. You can disregard the other units.
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2: 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This is on 5851. 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
1: Fire 65, correction 350. Go ahead.
9: Peter Street, southbound from Dix Avenue. Should be coming up to the boulevard. Blue Subaru with gray fenders and a kayak rack. 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Vehicles all over the roadway. 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
4: Vehicles westbound across Fenimore. No violations observed.
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0: both an EMS for Charlie breathing problem at 237 Broad Street, Cross Street, Division Street, Liberty Street, Tax 3, 1226.
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3: The Cambridge 429. 4 West Main Street, cross street to Broad Street and East Main Street. A 91-year-old female fallen with a back injury. 1229.
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2: 451 arriving at Ellis Hospital.
5: 1231. Fire dispatch 564. Second now.
4: EMS control 2254.
0: Planning. 0782.
5: Thank you.
0: Unit, you're going to be clear from here. Requested. Here, Wilson's all set. You can sign
3: the unit. 4 West Main Street. 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
5: The case is 1315, 1315.
3: The patient will be in the second floor. Outside the elevator. 91-year-old female, conscious, alert, breathing, prior fall with a back injury.
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3: Yes, control 756.
4: Please proceed.
5: We're responding from exit 18. Please continue, Warrensburg.
3: 756 responding from exit 18, requesting Warrensburg continue. Air control 1235.
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0: 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Staff at the Amtrak station took a report of either harassment or a threat. We have no further information.
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1: Hey,
0: spoke with a resident, 52 Myrtle, who's been outside gardening. Hasn't seen or heard anything. Check the rest of the area. Nothing showing, I'll be clear.
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0: I'm off Route 9 and Columbia Avenue in the city of Saratoga. I got a tractor trailer that appears to have taken down some wires. I can't tell whether they're primaries or communication.
1: 47. Can you do an area check of Route 9 and Columbia Ave near the Homewood Suites? Caller's reporting a tractor trailer pulled the wire down. It's on the truck.
2: That's right.
3: Paper, sir, back to service.
4: 1248. E27, 82. 82. 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
5: Salem EMS, Hebron, first responders. Priority 1 ALS response. 328 Darfler Road in Hebron, cross up Birch Road and Old Castle Green Lane. For a 52-year-old female,
1: is that
5: four and six breathing two? With difficulty.
0: 4162.
1: Saratoga Springs and Park Police are responding.
0: Right, it looks like it's going to be communication wires, but it's up to the fire department whether they're out there going to need to come out or not.
5: Salem EMS, Hebron, first responders, Party 1 ALS response. 328 Darfler Road in Hebron.
4: Union Crawford Henry Bertrand, Adam Old David, Ida Lane, David Adam. He's going to have three for John, DMA, Victor. Adam, Nora, Tom, Ocean, Nora, Ida, Nora. DMA is going to be George, Union, Ida, Lincoln, Lincoln, Adam, Union, Michael, Edward. And then Victor, common spelling. Date of birth is going to be 8/27/1996, male.
6: CMS 1972.
1: CMS
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14: Probably going to need either Spectrum or Verizon here with a lift truck in order to lift these wires off this truck. Right now we're blocking 1.5 lanes of Route 9 northbound, and again, the wires are stuck between the cab of the truck and the trailer.
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0: 2991, units to the town of Northumberland, and that one, I'm going to call 311 King River, just going to verify, across the Wall Street, Beaver Street. We did have some contact with the caller. They said there was no problems in that. They wouldn't confirm their name or location.
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0: You check the area of Eastwood Drive for another one hang up call. Some type of machine in the background, possibly a leaf blower. 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
1: 27 Round Lake Road, route to complaint.
2: City units for the town of Malta. A disturbance started out as a parking complaint for a vehicle parked in a handicapped spot without a tag. Now their caller is actively involved in a dispute verbal with the other party.
3: 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They're all together.
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5: Command 61.
8: Maybe 242-16. Squad 33-16.
9: I'm clear from there.
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1: Nargal EMS 269 Pleasant Valley Road, Nargal, cross streets West Road and West Valley Road. 69-year-old male, general illness. Nargal EMS 269 Pleasant Valley Road, Nargal, cross streets West Road and West Valley Road. 69-year-old male, general illness, 1-0.
0: 3-2, I'll declare Eastwood Drive, here.
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0: Control.
2: 464. 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
4: Bill Warren County, en route to Saratoga County, with one female, 17377, spotting.
0: 1311.
5: Working fire control, Glen Falls, fire EMS, respond. Intersection of Hudson and Glen. Reported mail down, unknown further. Right. Fire control, Glens Falls, fire EMS, respond to the intersection of Hudson and Glen.
6: Down.
5: Reporting a mail down, unknown further. 31 ALS, fire control 1312.

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0: 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Should be the Hudson Avenue side of Domino's.

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1: 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Roadrunner to Ellis. Here to Ellis, 1315.
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0: 4452, 1315. Falls, 1316.
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4: Vermont State Police called back. Their sergeant's refusing to send law enforcement to secure the scene. They stated they'll contact a mental health team. There's no ETA and they haven't been contacted yet. Is your discretion?

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2: 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Do you have any idea on weapons in the residence, and do you know if she is

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1: 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Can you open case 14477 for me, please? I'm going to be en route down there shortly.
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2: 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If you could speak with a Lynn Blasso in regards to a dog fight that occurred last night.
3: 10-4.
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6: 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Lake Street around house number 80.

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0: 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David Road.
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0: 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Loader is occupied. Fire control 1324. Control car 295. Car 295 responding 1325. 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
0: 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The loader is occupied.
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1: EMS control, 7-5-2.
2: Yeah, close the process.
0: 752
2: in Rickland
0: Falls Hospital.
2: Field processing at 1326.
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3: Right, go ahead.
2: Last of Sharp, Sam Henry, Adam,
1: we're
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1: on the phone
2: Paul,
1: with National Grid. We'll get them
2: Elizabeth,
1: up.
2: Comet, the, Selling.
1: When you arrive, you can get us
2: Logan,
1: a pull number and a nearest address.
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5: The County Route 30, cross streets of State Route 40 and Roe Hill Road. 98-year-old male.
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0: 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Party 1, 5860, County Route 30, Hartford, cross streets of Route 40 and Crow Hill Road.
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2: Got it. I want to get 4 Clifton Park. Right, shoplifter in custody and cooperate the boss. 22 Clifton Country Road.
0: 57. The fire department's on the scene there. 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

0: 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I think I've called 14. Correction, it's going to be 13 Brookhaven Court.
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5: Standby Westlands Falls, emergency Westlands Falls, fire first responders.
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5: Westlands Falls Fire first responders. Respond number 4, Petrie Lane, cross streets of Charlene Lane. Patient had possible difficulty breathing.
6: Sure, respect.
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4: Data 242-40.
5: Fire control, Westlands Falls emergency, Westlands Falls fire first responders.
4: Westlands
5: Falls number 4, Petrie Lane, cross streets of Charlene Lane. 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Female possible difficulty breathing. 41 ALS, fire control 1342.
6: Sheriff's dispatch.
8: Petrie Lane, cross of Charlene Lane. We have a welfare check at this time. We have an open 911 line. Sounds like somebody's having difficulty breathing. We are dispatching

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1: One by name and date of birth. Last name is going to be Young. Young, Ocean, Union, Nora, George, first name, Jaina. James, Adam, Nora, Adam, middle initial L, Lincoln, date of birth,
3: 5/31/1968. 251, EMS Control. 051, Sheriff's Dispatch.
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0: Squad
1: 344.
0: Sheriff's
1: Squad. Hey, Ralph. Very received at the burning one response. 5860 County Route 30 in Hartford.
0: 45.
1: Off of Roe Hill Road. For a 98-year-old male counselor breathing confusion.
2: 345. Still have an open line there. A female feeding, she needs help. Unable to get any further at this point. Law enforcement's also.
3: 311. I'll be out at 130 Hudson River Road to serve some paperwork.
2: MS Control 7. 1345.
4: We're responding.
2: 270, you're responding. 1345. Still have an open line. That female stating she needs help. Unable to get anything further from her. Law enforcement is en route. She's plotting right between number 2 and number 4, Petrie.
0: EMS, 2352. 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
5: Still upstairs in the LP's office. 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
2: 295.
4: Call from National Grid, they have a 20-minute ETA.
0: Mm-hmm. 4126.
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0: Valid negative file.
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6: St. Michael's Falls, sir. Working to fire control, Glens Falls Fire. Respond 30 Windy Hill Road off of Sanford Street. Call reporting.
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6: 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Respond 30 Windy Hill Road, cross streets of Sanford Street. Train wires down and burning. Fire control 1352.

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1: 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Farrakhan 17-0, go ahead.
3: I'll be in route. Where exactly is the call plotting to? Is it up the mountain or down towards the bottom?
4: 251 EMS control. 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
2: 720, we have 720, we have 2 plots. 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
0: Contacted the caller. He said it's going to be down near Coles Collision. I also have NYSEG on the road. I don't know if you want to call them and let them know that we're headed over near Coles Collision.
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0: Grand Fire for Amy Boyd for Wilson Fire for an electrical hazard. Close down their side of the mountain. Your side of the mountain, correction. 55 Grand Mountain Road, crossing Woodward Road and Wilson Mountain Road. Track 5, 1356.
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7: 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He's going to do a follow-up regarding this.
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5: Kingsbury engine. Rescue 382 to
6: Yeah, fire police coming in. I got a four-wheel drive coming shortly.
4: Fire control, ER 382.
0: Excellent. Thank you, sir.
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6: I do have one fire police at the foot of the mountain. 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
0: Perfect. Thank you.
7: Disabled, 28 years old. 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
1: I have a parking complaint at 3 Care Lane off of Church Street. 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
1: 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There's a black Hyundai sedan diagonally in the handicap spots, taking up 3 spots.
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1: Get on Dix near Queensbury Avenue. New York, Michael Boy Paul, 6085.
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3: Alright, sorry.
2: 3-1409.
5: Close the mountain completely on your side, correct? I just checked in where the traffic's coming from.
3: We're shutting it down completely on our side.
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5: Have a cell 91 hang up plotting in the area 7101 Rockaway Street.
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1: 456.
2: We have controls on the way. This is a disturbance.
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2: 1410.
3: 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We do have two patrols on the way to give you a hand there.
6: Copy. Okay. 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

0: 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We'll have them stopped over here.
1: AG6 to 4216. Do you need to park, please?
2: 543 near exit 24.
0: Three zero five to 133. We are communicating on scene. Everything's all right.
3: Three, Warrensburg, Reckfield, 45 Library Ave. Call from Rebecca Kenyon, pointing her grants at a Maddox Lee, 10-year-old male. He ran away. He's currently in the wood lines behind the baseball field. Described as being 4'5", tall with brown hair, 60 pounds, wearing blue jeans and a gray t-shirt. The caller's from the community parking lot.
4: Familiar with that, and I'll be en route over to the rec field from Warrensburg Elementary.
3: 0AC 14, 13.

0: 311 and 223
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0: 311, 2G53.
3: It sounds like the child is going to be at the Stewart.
4: Is that copy?
0: 14-14. 20-0-21.
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2: 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They should be here momentarily.
5: Receive. Make sure they come up to the entrance to Lake Bonita. There was a car that just came out of there that tried to go down the other side of the mountain. We'll have to verify it.
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0: Hello?
2: 14-15.
0: 5-9-1-4-1-6. 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Thank you. Yeah, dog. 28-8.
1: For a second.
0: 2G0 County. I'm in the area.
6: 0-14-15. 4-1-2-1 County. 4-1-2-1. Charles 2-7-5-4. 2-7-5-4, Party 1 ALS response. 5-8 Country Acres Drive, down in Kingsbury, off Vaughan Road. 24-year-old male, he's in active seizure, recent release from ICU.
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5: The patrol's indicating that there's another victim, a 54-year-old female, who was bitten by this suspect as well. We'll leave right there in the area. Patrol unit 4171, have that.
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0: This is Zero. I'm secure. I'm going to be clearing.
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5: 4050 is clear county court, I'm going to lock up.
4: 1422. 4151, go ahead.
5: My apologies. You can attach me to Canopy 311.
4: Thank you.
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0: Valley in the town of Greenfield, a welfare check. 60 Green Road, project of Route 9N and Malloy Road. 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
0: Granville MS, Party 1 requests at the Granville Center, 17 Madison Street, cross streets of Jefferson Place and Irving Avenue. 75-year-old female, possible stroke, 1425.
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2: 1426.
3: Union, George. George Lincoln, Union, George, Adam, Tom, Tom, Zero, 1426, whatever, 339. Headquarters.
4: 8911 for the Town of Clinton Park Patrol. 64 on the head,
5: I'll be sure to follow up
4: on that. RC
3: 1426.
2: I'm going to say Carolina and Schuyler Drive. It's going to be a verbal dispute in a four-door Silver Impala, two black males and one female with a child in the vehicle.
4: For the post unit, 64 Van Patten Drive, the Old Brick Warehouse. Active disturbance. Caller states that a black male wearing a blue t-shirt and shorts attempted to purchase items. The credit card company came back as a fraudulent purchase. The male is now refusing to leave. He is outside in a gray Sprinter van with Connecticut plates.
2: Anywho.
0: Is this vehicle parked or traveling on Lake? Who's caller?
2: Caller is the crossing guard. The vehicle is disabled, facing the right.

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2: Greenville EMS acknowledging a full crew responding momentarily. 1-4-2-8.
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10: Sheriff's dispatch data.
4: Sheriff's.
10: Air garage, Lincoln, Victor, Boy, 9335. 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
0: Southside 8, headquarters. 2G1999, Northern Pines Road, apartment 7. Got a call from a therapist, a male, Jeff. Zakruski. Had a call, and he's possibly advising that he wants to harm himself. The therapist did believe that he was driving at the time, possibly en route to that. Nevada of Lincoln Central's 1528 comes back in a 2016 Jeep Grand Cherokee color red. To that address, 99 Northern Pines. The therapist gave apartment 7, but it looks like the red is showing apartment 6, so somewhere in that area there.
3: Proceeds, I'll be en route.
0: Proceeds, I'll see if I can get you a backup unit. Cannon out 1 for a backup unit. Suicidal person, 99 Northern Pines Road.
3: 2G16 County, I can back up 19. Where are you at?
11: 19, just crossing Old Saratoga Road on 9. The first one north.
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10: We're 5 minutes out from that location. We can respond to the secondary.
0: 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We'll keep everybody going. AT272G16 and 2G191438.
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12: 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One OP on file with DeAndre Stover. Doing a no extradition file 5 out of Georgia. Kimberly Fuller is Valley D. David, 19B3, Jefferson Terrace. One OP on file with Zachary Shattuck, and CIC negative.
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12: ready to 10-7. Sure. Okay. 1951. Houston Park units arriving on scene. 1441.
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0: 2G19, it's a Jeffrey Zakruski. Zakruski, correction?
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0: 72. 72 is responding 372 Moab Road for a Forkel tool and.
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5: On 26, a Delta response overdose, 60 Green Road, crosses 9N and Mallory Road. Back at 3-14-46.
8: Receive, Fort Everett, 6 Tanager Way, Apartment B, for a structure fire, 1446.
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8: Mutual aid with Southland Falls, a reported structure fire, 6 Tanager Way in Murrow, apartment B is in Boyd.
9: Fire comp from car 29-0.
8: Fire control for Fort Everett, mutual aid with Southlands Falls, a reported structure fire, 6 Tanager Way, and Murrow Apartment B is in Boy, 1447.
7: 1854. Patient refusal at Lewis Road, sir. Client ID is revoked. Object negative.
10: Yeah. Gabby. He's conscious, they're breathing now, talking. All right, EMS priority 2, please.
7: 1447.
8: Five, Fort Everett.
7: 1448. The Delta overdose is still pending. 60 Green Road.
8: On Saratoga.
3: Just the Delta at this time, right?
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8: 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Per Saratoga County, all units can cancel.
7: Yeah, sir. They're indicating, patrols are indicating Narcan and Minister Friday can respond now. That's correct.
8: Car 2701.
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2: 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Received.
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0: New York plate, Lincoln, George, Union, 2908.
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9: 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A 22-year-old female having difficulty breathing, feeling dizzy, and
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13: can stand down. Procedure continuing prior to 551 to clear standby, clear return to station, 552 to respond to prior to.
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14: 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Proceed, closest unit, Maple Avenue School off Broward Avenue. Have a elderly female disabled on the walking trail with her vehicle.
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14: 1506.
16: 4050, sure.
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16: 405, Sheriff's
14: dispatch. Another lockup. 1507, 4145.
4: I'll be in route to Northumberland, front of the door.
14: 1507.
4: 25, dispatch. You send me 419, Forest Cardo, being route to assist.
14: Hey, do you want me to close out with 097 also?
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14: Do you want me to close out with 097, reference the boat?
10: Gamer
14: yes,
10: EMS, ALS request from Rensselaer County.
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10: Twin
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6: one
10: Street.
6: On
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4: 4194, Sheriff's Suspicion.
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3: New York CID 373-418-529. 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
0: I'll be 10-8 from 3 Vanderbilt. Owner wasn't home, so I left a note. 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
0: 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I'm going to the hospital.
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2: 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It's a 911 hang up, no voice contact. I left a voicemail for a Jennifer Mossy subject. Looks like it's potting on the most southern building.
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1: Sorry,
3: a 39-year-old male intentional overdose. 1521. Law enforcement is in her
4: on South Street, starting mileage 47675, 47675.
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5: 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Cross of Oak Street, Transfer Station Road. 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
5: 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I'll see Les Falls might be getting a call on him. 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
0: Fill the winch out and see if they'd come down this trail and get this car. It's hung up on.
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0: 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It's going to be New York Reg, Frank Robert Charles, 6432. It's going to be a Toyota Prius.
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0: You can send me 326. I'll have the Florida trailer plate when you're ready.
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3: 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Whatever, 629.
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0: When you're ready.
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0: The 2016 Sprinter House on Wheels Gray is showing valid dual registration to Michael Bondi and Catherine Miglioni out of Utica. The trailer is showing valid out of Florida.
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2: County 911 units available for the town of Milton for a driving complaint Galway Road at White Road.
0: Whatever, 339.
3: William
4: Street, cross the Champlain Avenue on 11th Street. Speak with a Tanya Conger, reporting either a sick or...
2: She is available. A call initiated Galway and White Road. The caller is no longer following. It was a gray Chevy SUV, New York Reg, Lincoln Victor Henry, 4126, unable to maintain lane. Last known location was northbound on Middle Line Road. The vehicle does come back to 41 Glade Mallow Road in Boston Spa.
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1: 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Three in a second. If you can start from 1849 Ridge Road, cross of Knowles Road North and Knowles Road South. Caller is Dave Simons reporting a domestic dispute between his ex-girlfriend, Alyssa Vesterby.
4: Oh, yeah,
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0: 4164, showing one suspension dated 3/31/2026. Failed to appear for a re-examination.
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4: 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Willis Drive, right in front of the Walmart, Cross Street, Marketplace Road, Tag 5, 1553.
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8: 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I'm going to run to the high school to meet that individual.
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1: One order of protection against him protecting the Alyssa subject that they refrain from.
2: You can go ahead and stage in front of the sheriff's unit. 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I'm just going to attempt to move these vehicles. If not, we'll have to shoot the traffic.
3: 303. 304 responding.
1: 303-304 responding. 1606.
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3: Number 45, Saunders Road, off of Van Dusen. 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
1: 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Mauricio.
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0: 543, if you control the area of Main Street and Horkin Avenue, call comes from OnStar Telematics, reporting a 2012 Nissan Quest color black. It's going to be disabled partially in traffic. 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There is no ETA at this time.
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1: Where are we, MS? Two Bravo, correction.
0: Are you in route 21 there?
1: 429 Saratoga Ave, Lake George residence, and room 137 for a fall.
0: Yeah, we just picked one up from Neymar. Is there another one?
1: Three, 16, 15, 15.
0: Hey, firm. 546 at Warren Tire.
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1: 1626.
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3: 53 just spoke the alarm service. Staff stated a accidental activation.
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0: Malway accident, two car accident, no injuries. And exit 8 over. Crescent Road.
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0: Cheers. Is on 543.
1: Ruth is alive and well. Her kids were at home the entire time. You need German clearance service.
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911 open line. The 911 area code. Fox 35 Willow Street. But now appears to be walking on Willow toward Main Street. There's sounds of movement. Were you able to make contact with anyone? 1646.

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0: Arriving Saratoga.
1: 1648.
2: Sixteen forty-eight.

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1: Four, two, three. Sheriff's dispatch.
0: High school.
1: Sheriff's dispatch.
2: Negative. I've got the front
1: door. You can close out. 368. Brick out of 8. 1640.
0: He's upset and something about the place you're staying at is all I could get.

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1: Shut that to the catch sheet. I have everything.

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1: 1651.
0: 3 contacts times 2 is negative contacts.
2: Thank you.

0: Is this fine?
1: 295,
0: sure,
1: Rogers,
0: sure.
1: 1652.
2: CMS.
0: Hey, scenario, run number 4 at Ellis to St. Peter's. You're going to show us en route and arrive.
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1: 4156, Sheriff's Dispatcher.
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0: Coordinator and investigator, contact fire patrol for a vehicle fire, 127 Middleton Road in the North Granville Fire District, 1658.
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6: EMS 1972.
7: EMS. 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
5: 543, if you could return to that disabled vehicle, Maine at Horican and Warrensburg.
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0: I'm going to need next available for New York, 8263 North George. Trev's just pulled up. I don't know where they are on the list.
3: 1706.
15: Park 12 Albo, fire coordinate, correction, fire investigator.
16: Very nice.
15: For a vehicle fire in the North Granville District near 127 Middleton Road. Car 3 is responding.
3: Sheriff's dispatch.
15: Still need an investigator at 1707.
3: 1707.

0: 11 will be off.
1: Number 882 1742 18.
2: 752 arriving. What sounds right?
3: 17.
0: 18.
1: 815 North Broadway for a mental health call. You have an employee in the president's office making verbal threats. They threatened to punch the vice president. It's going to be the annex building there.
3: 17 cops.
0: 18 cops.
1: Just be advised that that employee is not going to be on scene now. They're now advising that this happened earlier today. Still requesting an officer response.
3: 17 copies.
0: 18 copies.
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1: Gamma.
0: Duke Patrol is transporting to St. Peter's.
1: 1709.
2: That's Patrol 4951. 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
2: 754, you have to stand by. I'm talking to 4951.
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1: 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Did you say Parrish Road is off from Dresden Station Road?
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0: 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Emergency Westcombs Falls Fire. 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
2: 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Are they Lindsay Brower, 602 Lake Avenue, lot number 1.
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1: 1714.
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1: Local. Repeating fire response, just there was like a fire E5-2-5654-1 Delta Medical Assist, 142 Grand Avenue, the local. Repeating 1 Delta, fire response 2-1714. You're out 1714. It's going to be a 1 Delta Medical Assist, 142 Grand Ave, the local. 35-year-old female with possible stab wounds on the left side of her abdomen. They're advising that there's some bleeding, not serious bleeding. We have PD and red as well.
5: 5299 around
6: Palm. Receive PD on scene.
1: We have PD on. 539-149. 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
8: Negative, can you please repeat?
1: Received. It's going to be a 1 Delta Medical, 142 Grand Avenue, the local. 35-year-old female advised she was stabbed. Unknown when this occurred. She does have a laceration to the left side of her abdomen, approximately 1.5 inches. PD is on scene.
4: 2754, you have control.
8: 354, received.
9: Control 2754.
10: Set fire smoke investigation. The area of Stroms Road and Grooms Road. Caller reported a cardboard box on fire on a corner. Operation TAC 6, 1768.
11: First name Sarah Lee, Sam, Adam, Robert, Adam, Lincoln, Edward,
8: 4343.
11: Initial M as in Mary.
12: I'm going to be
11: name,
12: off 9,
11: Black,
12: Cambridge
11: Boy,
12: Avenue,
11: Union,
12: half
11: Boy, Lincoln, Adam King, date of birth 5/20/1961.
13: Received 3 calls reporting a motor vehicle accident, no injuries. There's a male being irate.
14: 132.
15: 19-10 Susan's.
1: SCOP negative.
15: Received.
11: For both agencies, motor vehicle accident, 3 car, no personal injury, just west of the Dix and Peter intersection.
4: ER 385, responding 1717.
8: 1882, confirming that they're going to be at the annex building.
1: Affirmative.
2: 1718.
3: I'll be 10-7.
11: Control 4, Kingsbury Fire, Fire EMS, motor vehicle accident with injuries. Dix Ave at Feeder Street, just west of the intersection.
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13: Control the area of Ridge Road and Lockhart Mountain Road. Caller's reporting a piece of a boat trailer is in the southbound lane. He stated it just looks like it's a piece of board that has carpet on it.
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5: Route Crimson Drums. Was a caller describing the second house in on Drums?
6: 383. It's
1: going to
6: be
1: upper
6: in front of
1: the second house. There was a cardboard box in the front lawn on fire.
6: Air control. Car 303.
16: Fire control car 303.
6: Arriving. Three vehicles off the roadway. It's going to be in front of GA West. All subjects are out of the vehicle.
1: 11.
13: EMS control 711.
14: 11.
13: Front seat.
1: My history is saying that she's 1096.
13: 711 arriving, 1721.
16: Three car motor vehicle accident.
14: 314.
16: Cars will be located in front of Klondike
14: Street.
16: All subjects out of the vehicle.
14: Correction, Walnut Street, between the old PD and the Saratoga Bridges. EMS is en route for a female sick person.
6: Car 303.
14: She's known to be a problem.
11: Fire control, North Granville, come in.
17: Received, so we'll be en route.
16: 1720.
10: Operation will be on track 9.
16: 1722. 303 on scene, reporting a three-car motor vehicle accident in front of West Signs.
5: Amazing, not at all.
16: Vehicles out of the roadway. 1722.
14: 46, I'll be en route to McGreevy.
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11: 35 on scene, 1722.
10: Give me EMS, one try to respond, 30 Bass Street, located between the court and Augie.
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10: Yeah, sick person.
14: 1722, tech 3. 754-9543 is arriving. 1722.
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5: 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I just drove by it. I didn't see anything up the road. Just keep your head out the window there.
0: Call.
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7: 1352,
8: EMS.
7: Received. Thank you, sir.
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1: 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We're still on the line with them.
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4: 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Bullet north from Main Street up 9N over the bridge into Warren County. That vehicle's GOA, show me clear. 1734. Go ahead, I'll be clear as well. Clear.
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3: 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I'm going to have a second vehicle pulled over with no registration. 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
0: 4964. Alright, I got a reg for you when you're ready.
1: 464, go ahead.
0: It's going to be a Georgia temp tag. 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
4: Cambridge EMS, the LaCasse residence, 114 Frogway, off County Route 59. 77-year-old male requesting lift assistance to the residence. 740.
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2: 710 EMS control.
1: 41.
2: EMS control 710. 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
1: Glenfield Hospital, 1742. Sheriff, Fetch 412
6: 114 Frogway, Cambridge, off County Route 59, for a 77-year-old male, counselor breathing, requesting lifting assistance into the residence.
1: Sheriff, says 4164.
6: 2254.
1: 4164. I attached all the info to the card. It looks like that expired in 03 of 2026.
6: 2254, you've got the info.
7: Copy. I'm looking at it. The one that you have and the one that's on the vehicle is different.
1: 1743.
7: 64 Sheriff's Dispatch. I have a correct one for you.
1: Go ahead with it.
7: 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S 2591421.

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4: Clear advice.
2: 1746. 33. Thanks, Harper. 29, Carol Jean Lane. This is
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0: That's 12 response, 111 Main Street, the McDonald's, for a fall, TAC 3, 1747.
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1: 1748.
2: EMS, how do you talk to?
1: EMS.
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3: Vehicle 1 is going to be New York passenger, Mary Boy Lincoln, 9304.
2: 5881, EMS.
3: Vehicle 2 will be New York passenger, EMS. George Ocean, Robert, John, Edward, Sam. Vehicle 3, New York passenger, Lincoln, Union, William, 3515.
1: Highway 52581, the patient's relocated in the middle of the parking lot.
4: Is there a deputy available to the Argyle Town Court? There is a incident here in the parking lot.
2: Bobby, taxi, copy.
4: Vermont passenger King Victor Tom,
1: 1749.
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5: I'm going to be en route to Saratoga Hospital, case follow-up.
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4: You were covered. Which is what we're looking for?
1: For 309.
0: Gerald Jean, 5-4-3.
1: Driver, vehicle one's going to be last name Hyde, Henry, Young, David, Edward. First name Jennifer, John, Edward, Nora, Nora, Ida, Frank, Edward, Robert, middle initial M, Mary, date of birth, March 8, 1990.
5: Make sure it's over.
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1: 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Driver of vehicle 3 will be New York CID 419-510-698.
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0: broken. I believe I copied. Kevin.
1: 470 County, BLS, got 3rd of July with a motorcycle southbound middle line coming up on Comer. No fleet.
0: Go ahead with the second.
2: Middle line southbound to Plumber, 1754.
1: Ground chasing it.
2: We advise the pilot rating signals regarding pursuit trend and obligation to 1754.
1: Seven seven speed in traffic control.
3: Moderate speeds, medium traffic, coming up on 67. So he's got boots, blue jeans, black helmet.
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4: 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Court Motel.
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7: 1756.
3: Still southbound on Middle Line, coming up the Charlton Road.
0: The order of protection.
3: Traffic's medium.
0: Protecting him against the Dylan Scoville and Jessica Cleveland. He's also showing the signal 31 file
3: Charlton
0: 5
3: Road,
0: times 2, both in-state pickup only. Going to be for New Mexico and Vermont. The license is showing
3: place
0: suspended,
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0: plate.
3: Also recklessly driving.
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3: 1757.
8: 0 is Clay Hill, around Fort Ann.
3: Southbound on 1757.
0: Physical, domestic, assault with MHU related. It's going to be 29 Truesill Road, across from Middleton and DeKalb. Caller is Rebecca Robinson reporting her 17-year-old cousin, Scott Parker, assaulted her in the face. She's denying EMS. He's threatening to harm everybody in the residence. She's inside. He's outside. He is not aware anybody is coming.
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3: 179 Truesill
0: Road.
3: Terminating
0: so
3: 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Lost second motorcycle.
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3: whatever, 2292.
9: 3 copies. I can break from here if you want to reroute someone to this. I'll head over that.
3: Sheriff's dispatch.
10: Sheriff's dispatch.
3: You can send myself and
0: 334 coming from the LAC and 240 route from Clay Hill Road.
10: entire town of Jonesville so far. 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
0: Control the area of the Old Navy 1415 State Route 9. 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
0: 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Colonel Mischief complaint. 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

0: 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I'm fine, buddy.
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3: 11-434-14343.
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1: 43.
3: 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Unknown injuries.
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2: Eighteen twenty-seven.

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1: Received a call back from a Roger Brown. He was the original caller from the call from earlier. He's stating that the female who called for the supposed underwater subject is the female who broke into his apartment.
2: Ranking, you need a visitor in there.
1: 82-2254. US Control 2254.
3: The patient has been lifted and assisted and will be back.
2: If you could cross over to backup 4218 until secure, it's going to be 2254. I'm going to be here for a property damage crash. So, great pickup that has hit a fire hydrant there. And the operator was being verbally aggressive with a caller.

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0: 1829.

Fire Control of Cambridge Fire. High tension wires across the roadway. 1057 Shunpike Road in Jackson, cross streets McMillan Road and County Route 64. Fire Control of Cambridge Fire. High tension wires across the roadway. 1057 Shunpike Road in Jackson, cross streets McMillan Road and County Route 64. 1830.

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2: Cross the roadway from number 1057 Shunpike Road in Jackson, cross the Kenner at 64 and McMillan Road. It's reporting it was caused by a farm truck that was passing through.

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6: Right now, Gulf Lake Fire for Hillsburg UTA residential fire alarm, 1024 Saratoga Road, cross of Boyd Beach Road. Operations Task Force, 1833.
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1: Missouri Mass, Whale first response. 25 Blinn Street, cross the 5th Avenue and 4th Avenue, 19-year-old female chest pain.
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0: 17 London Rail.
4: Mental health complaint. The caller's 16-year-old daughter jumped out of a moving vehicle earlier this evening. Was being extremely hostile and
5: fire
4: physical with the mother or caller.
3: Fire comp, car 12.
4: Now believe to since left the residence unknown direction of travel, described as a white female, black hair, wearing a bright orange 4-H t-shirt and jeans. She would not have a cell phone on her as she threw that out of the vehicle as well.
0: 1835.
2: 5-8 received, I'm being around.
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8: Possible smoke condition. The area of 326 Darfler Road in Hebron, Cross Streets Birch Road and Old Castle Green Lane. Caller stating black smoke coming from the backyard, possibly burning garbage. 1837.

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1: Yep, thank you.
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4: 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Fire is found the area number 55 Knight Street, cross streets of Havland Avenue. Neighbor reporting a possible legal burn.
3: We are clear of 1024.
4: Morgan Fire Control opinion for Guns Falls. Fire the area of number 55 Knight Street, cross streets of Havland Avenue. A neighbor reporting a possible illegal offset fire. Fire control 1844.

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1: How far?
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1: 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Repeating fire dispatch, just there to the fire, E551554. Priority medical assist, 131 Lawrence Street, the Springs building, room 206. Fire dispatch, clear, 1848.
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1: And 4214, if you could head to Pine Alley at Clinton Street, they're advising there are three people beating up a couple there. 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They're attacking a white female and a white male.
6: 18 copies.
0: 14 copies.
8: EMS control.
1: They're advising.
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1: 10-4, they're advising that the party is left and they can no longer see them. 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
5: Locations.
0: Do you have approximate ages of these individuals?
5: 9149.
1: Negative, they just advised three younger white males.
5: QG66, the Casanova's Cove Hotel, number 1897, State Route 9, room number 4, Bonnie Loop here, the caller. Is your question to speak to an officer regarding the living situation
1: the call is
5: and issues
1: over
5: with
1: to us.
5: Surrounding
1: the
5: neighbors.
1: Caller's third party.
5: In route.
1: 2D66-1851. Where does that G551? Fire. Fire. E56-5654-1-Delta-Medical-3-Greenway. Receiving fire request, the fire is a fire, inside 6-5-6-5-4. 1 Delta Medical Assist, please anyway, 5 is hot clear, 1856. 551, go ahead.
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0: Hey, Chase, how's it going?
1: 10-4, just be advised, I recontacted the caller. She stated that the subject went down Pine Alley towards Lawrence Street. She lost sight of them after that.
0: Ten four, I'm being waved down here. I'll be off in front of Lobster Roll Supertop.
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0: 82. 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
1: 11. There was no clothing description provided, just three younger white males.
0: 1882. Be advised, we're going to be looking for John Michael Carpenter and Leah Salves. Third individual is going to be unknown.
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1: On scene. 711 arriving. Affirmative. John Michael Carpenter should be approximately 40 years of age.
0: 10-4. Hey, Janitor, can you start EMS to my location? I'm going to be Clinton at Waterbury.
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1: 10-4. We have a primary complaint.
8: Be advised, that child has been located. 2G56 can cancel.
0: 10-4. He's going to have multiple cuts and bruises coming to his mouth.
3: Pursuit. 1850.
0: Give me 50.
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1: Here, Richmond.
0: 1852. Here.
2: The stairs of the fire, E552. Priority medical, Clinton at Waterbury. Repeating, fire dispatch to stairs of the fire, E552. Priority medical assist, Clinton at Waterbury. Fire dispatch clear, 1859.
3: Clear assistance, Romney.
0: 1859.
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6: For a 16-year-old female with head and back pain for an evaluation?
0: The city.
2: 1901. 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
0: First address would be Lincoln, Frank, Sam, 993.
6: Second of Thompson and 445,
0: Adam Edwards.
6: A 16-year-old female requesting EMS for head and back pain.

0: an emergency. Respond number 13 3rd Avenue, cross streets of Thompson and Hudson Street. State police is out with a 16-year-old female.
1: Go ahead.
0: Head and back pain, causing evaluation.
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8: Sheriff's dispatch. I'm clear. 74, it's card, please. 1904.
6: 4951, DMS control. 1. 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
4: My name, date of birth.
3: 751 arriving 1906.
4: First is going to be last of Dressel, David, Robert, Edward, Sam, Edward, Lincoln, middle L, Lincoln. First of Stacy, common spelling. Date of birth is going to be 11/25/80. Second is going to be last of Cornell, Charles, Ocean, Robert, Nora, Edward, Lincoln, Lincoln. First of James, common spelling, 2/7/1976.
1: 5-4, confirming no middle initial for James.
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0: Stacy is non-driver, ID only, Porter's Corners, NCICOP negative. James is non-driver, ID only, 1OP, not with the other party, showing on the registry.
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0: Sam shows valid 2023 Jeep Grand Cherokee color white. Catherine Gunn, Lawrence Street, Fifth City. 445 shows valid 2017 Honda Civic color gray to Lee Gunn, Lawrence Street, Fifth City. And confirming you're not off with a party for the motorcycle.
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0: 10-4, registration is expired 4/30/2026 on a 2025 Kawasaki motorcycle color white to Nicole Turlinick out of Putnam Street, this city.
1: Received. Thank you.
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3: Received. 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Can you just file check him for me?
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0: Requesting 752, just show up on scene. Want to have an ALS assessment performed?
1: Receipt 1913.
2: 562.
3: Very dispatch.
2: We're clear returning 5654 is en route to Albany Med.
3: You're clear returning 5654 transponding
1: Cambridge
3: Albany,
1: EMS party 1, Cambridge Woods Senior Housing 2, Cambridge Woods Lane, apartment number 4, 51-year-old female, chest pain, 1913.
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0: 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Fire control 1918.
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0: Mental health. Bar vending there. It's currently having a mental health episode, throwing items in the residence, destroying the apartment. Finding the male does have autism. He does have a history of taking off. Yeah. The mother does not believe he will take off this evening. However, white male, blonde hair, wearing plaid pajama pants. 152.
3: 5-3 is a second.
0: Copy, 529 and 533 at 1924.
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11: Hospital. I'll be out at
6: 1924.
2: Just left there. We're on our way to Company 2 to refill.
0: Appreciate it.
11: Meet you there.
0: Charlie 217.
2: Over there in the hole.
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0: Oh, we're responding.
10: Service 1925.

0: I'll be out. Does he call or state where they're going to be located?
1: Before you're on the scene, they should meet you on the first floor by the pantry.

0: Walker has been located. I was preparing service.
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2: 1939. Center of State, State Police down to Queensbury, patrol locations. Northbound, just north of exit 19. Cars have passed by reporting a disabled vehicle partially in traffic. Should be located in the slow lane. I believe it's going to be a pickup truck.
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1: Mayor Road, this is the fire department dispatcher.
0: She's not been able to reach her via phone for several hours and is concerned due to Susan's son, Kevin, having a mental health history, their relationship not being positive recently. An order of protection was served at 15:30 today, protecting Susan from Kevin.
2: 015. Whatever, 3-4, yeah.
3: The operator of vehicle 1 is going to be in your case, 429-959-158. Passenger for vehicle 1. Last name of Terrence, Paul Adam Robert, Edward Nora Tom, first of Zoe, Zebra Ocean Edward Young, little R Robert, 12513. The second passenger for vehicle 1.